0: saying art should remain a neutral space for dialogue without censorship. The European Commission has threatened to withhold more than $2 million of funding.
1: A hand-raised endangered eastern quoll has entered a breeding program. Lucky is of high genetic value, the only survivor of her line. At Aussie Ark's breeding program, she's been paired with Tasmanian-born Nacho. Wildlife ranger Laura Chapman says while it wasn't love at first sight, the pair are getting along.
2: It was so interesting to see Lucky be a little bit shy at the start, ducking into her pouch. And Nacho was a bit unsure. He'd just been caught up. He was put in a new habitat, but it was really sweet to see them run off together into the habitat. And now they're checking the habitat out, each other out.
1: Turning to sport, in tennis, Talia Gibson is the first Australian through to the second round of the Italian Open. The 21-year-old won the first set against an Italian qualifier 6-4, lost the second love 6 and trailed in the third before coming back to win 6-3.
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5: Look at the weather in Griffith at the moment. The temperature's up to 13.3 degrees. The maximum forecast is 19 degrees today. Humidity's just dropped a fraction down to 86%. Bit of a breeze from the north-northwest at 5 k's per hour. Wind gusts up to 9 k's per hour. The forecast earlier this morning was for light winds becoming westerly, 15 to 20 k's per hour in the late afternoon, then becoming light in the evening. The UV index is on moderate levels today, so some protection is recommended between, well, 10:30 a.m. till 1:50 p.m. this afternoon, so make sure you're covered up if you're out in the sun. Now, the forecast for tomorrow looks like this: partly cloudy, down to 7 overnight, and maximum only 14 tomorrow. Friday, partly cloudy, maximum 17. Saturday, partly cloudy, 18 maximum. And Sunday, sunny condition, maximum 20 degrees. So that's the latest from the Weather Bureau. We'll check the Weather Bureau at just after 11 o'clock news this morning. I'm here at 1 o'clock today. Between 1 to 4, we have Retro Rewind and a music mix between 4 to 6. And Mel comes in at 6 to 8 this evening. It's called, great program, a first called the Millennial Mix. And then we have Community National Radio Network programming right through the night. While we are looking at what's happening, a big event happening at the Roxy Theatre in Leeton. This Saturday night, yes, 9th of May, the Swingin' Blues Brothers. Hands down, as it says here, the best dance band in the Riverina. So it's Saturday evening, 6:30 p.m. till 10:30 p.m. Hit the dance floor and groove the night away. Food by Pepe's and beverages by the Roxy. 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So it looks like it shapes up a pretty big event on Sunday night in Leeton. Okay, today is the 6th of May, and guess who's 81 today? It's Bob Seger, great American singer, Bob Seger. So surely we'll put on Bob and a couple other songs after that for the next bracket.
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3: Well, we just heard another song from the 60s from the UK, the British Invasion era. That was called Catch Us If You Can, Dave Clark 5. Willie Nelson, of course, before that, On the Road Again. And Birthday Boy, song by Bob Seger today. He's 81 today, and that's his huge hit called on old time rock and roll. Great Bob Seger. 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As we continue on with tracks from back in time, a few rare tracks this morning. This next one we don't hear too often by Tony Worsley, Aussie artist with the Blue Jays, song called If I, and then a fairly rare track from Mantra and Men after that. So here we go.

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Manfred Mann and My Little Red Book. And before that, we played a song called If I, fairly rare track, a good one too, by Tony Worsley and the Blue Jays, era Aussie group out in the 60s. You're on 2MIA FM 95.1. It's 28 minutes past 10 o'clock on your local station, playing a fairly wide variety of music on a Wednesday morning on your local station, Griffith Community Radio, 2MIA FM 95.1. Just looking at what's happening in town, I've got a note here. The Hilary Geddes Quartet will be performing. Yeah, Hilary Geddes, great local performer, done very well for herself, Hilary Geddes. And she'll be in town with the called Hilary Geddes Quartet on the 24th of May. Well, that's only not too far away, at the Piccolo Family Farm, 24th of May. Put that on your diary. If you can make it, it'd be great. Okay, we'll keep going. More music. This time we have Rod Stewart and his track called Downtown Train. It'll begin our next bracket.

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Yeah, we just heard a song called Take It or Leave It by the Stones from the Aftermath album, one of their great classic albums from around about 1966. Before that, we heard Scarlet, and her name is Scarlet, by the DeCrew brothers, Leo and Doug DeCrew. And that was way back in the bandstand era of the 60s. Leo's living in Coolman at this stage, so a bit of memories there for us. And before that, we heard Downtown Train by Rod Stewart, Rocket Rod Stewart out of Scotland. It's 20 minutes, almost 20 minutes to 11 o'clock in our station here this morning, and I'm here till 1 o'clock playing music from back in time. Okay, we have the four seasons coming up to be in our next bracket.

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1: And I was thinking about you guys yesterday. Well, I'd been here three times before, and I think I understand a little bit how you feel about some things. It's none of my business how you feel about some other things, and I don't give a damn how you feel about some other things. But anyway, I tried to put myself in your place, and I believe this is the way that I would feel about San Quentin.

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May your walls fall and may I live to tell. 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
1: Okay, it's almost 11 minutes to 11 o'clock. We just heard Johnny Cash there live at St. Quentin, one of his classics there. Before that, the Hondells, The Younger Girl, and Frankie Vella there with the Four Seasons. Saw yesterday, I think he's 92 at the moment, going strong, Frankie Valley. Okay, we have about three songs to go before the news and weather, and we'll kick over the next bracket with Kenny Rogers. Song about a ruby.
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number one among people who listen to us all the time. 95.1 2MIA FM.

Yeah, there we go. The Locomotion, the original Locomotion, Little Eva there that time, later performed, of course, recorded by Kylie Minogue. Before that, we had the Deltones version of the old classic there, Do You Wanna Dance? And before that, Ruby Don't Take Your Love to Town, of course, Kenny Rogers in the first edition. Time now is 4 minutes to 11, and 11 we've had the news and weather. In the meantime, here's Gene Pitney in Mecca.

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2: Hello, I'm Laura Devoy. The federal government says any of the so-called ISIS brides who return to Australia and commit crimes will face the full force of the law. A number of Australian women and children linked to Islamic State who have been living in Syria are reportedly due to arrive home today. Home Affairs Minister Tony Burke says the government is not repatriating them and will not be assisting them.
3: They made an appalling, disgraceful decision. If any of these individuals find their way back to Australia, if they have committed crimes, they can expect to face the full force of the law without exception.
2: The Australian Federal Police Commissioner Chrissy Barrett says preparations for the cohort's return have been underway for over a decade. She says some of the people will face charges.
4: Some individuals will be arrested and charged. Some will face continued investigations when they arrive in Australia. And children who return in the cohort will be asked to undergo community integration programs, therapeutic support, and countering violent extremism programs.
2: Commissioner Barrett would not say how many people would be arrested and charged or when. New South Wales Farmers says the federal government has questions to answer after it scrapped funding for a major freight project. Infrastructure Minister Catherine King confirmed the inland rail, which links Melbourne to Brisbane, would effectively stop at parks in the New South Wales Central West. However, some sections north of parks have already been constructed. New South Wales Farmers President Xavier Martin says funds must be reinvested back into the regional network and not diverted off to other projects. Western Australia has secured a further 8 million litres of diesel for its stockpile. That brings the state's backup supply to 20 million litres. In a statement, the state government says the extra supply can be positioned in Kalgoorlie, Geraldton and Kwinana, where it can be distributed to farmers and miners facing supply challenges. South Australia is calling on other jurisdictions to adopt organ and tissue donation registration on driver's licences. SA has the highest participation rate at 74% compared to 35% nationally. The state's Health and Wellbeing Minister, Blair Boyer, will meet with his counterparts tomorrow and encourage them to follow SA's lead. There are around 2,000 Australians waiting for an organ transplant and 14,000 on dialysis for kidney failure who may also benefit from a transplant. The World Health Organization believes there has been human-to-human transmission of hantavirus on board a cruise ship. There are 7 confirmed or suspected cases on the ship. 3 people have died. Maria van Kerkhove from the WHO says the first infections occurred off the ship and there are no rats on board the ship.
5: Based on the current information and what we know about previous outbreaks, WHO assesses the overall risk to the public as low.
2: The ship, which has been anchored off the coast of Cape Verde, is set to sail to the Canary Islands. And Australia Post's website crashed this morning under demand for the new Bluey coins. There are 5 limited edition $2 coins to collect. Turning to sport, in football, Arsenal is through to the final of the Champions League after a 1-0 win over Atletico Madrid this morning. The teams went into the second leg of their semi-final on even footing after a 1-1 draw in the first leg last week. The Gunners' opponent will be decided tomorrow when Bayern Munich hosts Paris Saint-Germain. PSG holds a 1-goal advantage.
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7: We're looking at the weather. Currently, it's on just over 14 degrees in Griffith. Yes, the forecast maximum was 19 degrees, so it's well and truly on the way. Looking at the... Here we go with the wind. Yeah, okay, here we go. It's coming in from the west at this stage, 11 k's per hour. Wind gets up to 17 k's per hour, picked up a little bit. Humidity is falling a little bit down to 82%. And there's no fire danger warning. UV index is on moderate levels. So the recommendation is to have some protection. Now it'll 10 to 2 this afternoon. The sunset is 5:30 p.m. this afternoon, and the days are getting shorter, of course. Check the weather out for the next few days. Tomorrow will be partly cloudy, 7 overnight and 14 maximum tomorrow. Fairly cool day. Friday, partly cloudy, maximum 17. Saturday, partly cloudy, maximum 18. And Sunday, sunny conditions and maximum of 20 degrees. So that's the latest from the Weather Bureau. 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
7: Well, today's the 6th of May, and another page in the history of rock music. On this day, 1957, that makes it 69 years today. Chuck Berry recorded this particular song, great song of his. It was called Rock and Roll Music, recorded this day, 1957. That'll begin our next bracket.

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The voice of the MIA, 95.1 2MIA-FM.

Yeah, the Beach Boys, Then I Kissed Her, probably follow up to the Crystals, Then You Kissed Me, great track of theirs anyway. Before that, we had Beach Baby, great track there. Just trying to make out who sang that particular song, First Class, of course. And before that, Chuck Berry, rock and roll music classic. He wrote and recorded, recorded that in 1957 on this day, 6th of May, so... Bit of history there. You're on 2MIA FM 95.1. Time is 18 minutes past 11 o'clock as we play music from back in time today. So we hope you're enjoying the show. Next bracket will begin with another fair rare track by Manfred Mann, Semi-Detached Suburban Mr. James.

0: Yeah, we just had a bracket on, I think, pretty well rare tracks there. The last one was recorded by the Beatles at the Beeb in 1963. It was never released on their albums, and finally heard some bootleg copies, but we finally did receive a copy of that. But they actually gave it to Billy J. Kramer. He released it on one of his singles. We'll play that another day, but it's one of my favourite Beatle tracks, I'll Be On My Way, from way back in 63. We also heard before that Del Shannon, rare track of his, I Won't Be There, and Manfred Mann before that. You don't see that too often. It's called Semi-Detached Suburban Mr. James. You're on your local station in Griffith, 2MIA FM, playing music from back in time for your rare ones, a bit of everything here this morning. That's why we call it the Weekday Music Mix. Okay, we have, what have we got coming up here? Typically Tropical, beginning next bracket. I'm going to Barbados, and that'll be a good place to go shortly, I think, with the cold weather coming.
1: Ladies and gentlemen, this is Captain Tobias Wilcock welcoming you aboard Coconut Airways Flight 372 to Bridgetown, Barbados. We will be flying at an height of 32,000 feet and at an airspeed of approximately 600 miles per hour. Refreshments will be served after takeoff. Kindly fasten your safety belts and refrain

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Yeah, powerful voice there of the lead singer of the Exciters. What a great track that was. It's called He's Got the Power. Before that, Kissing Cousins, Elvis. Yes, one of his earliest hits of his. Before that, we had Adam Faith, What Do You Want? And Typically Tropical to begin our bracket that time. That was called I'm Going to Barbados. Sounds pretty good. It's 23 minutes to midday in a local station in Griffith to MIA FM. 95.1, playing music, as we said, from back in time, going right back to the 50s and 60s and so forth, and 70s. So anything's possible here today. So it's time's moving on. I'm here to 1 o'clock today playing classics. Okay, we'll keep going now with another track. Here we go.

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Yeah, legendary Canadian singer, of course, Gordon Lightfoot passed away, I'd say about 3 years ago, I think it was, and that's one of his good songs called Did You Mention My Name? Before that, The Easy Beats, Easy As Can Be, and before that, live track there by Johnny Cash, one of his great tracks written by Kris Kristofferson. That was called Sunday Morning Coming Down. Terrific stuff by Johnny Cash. It's 11 minutes to midday, midday with Tat the News, then the weather, not middle 1 o'clock today. We have Retro Rewind coming up after that, and music till, well, basically till 6 o'clock when Mel comes in for a Millennial Mix program, which is another great show. In the meantime, before the news, let's check out Wanda Jackson.

Yeah, there she goes. What a track there. Tony Basil. Real name was Antonia Basilotta. Italian background. Dad was Italian. Moved over to America. And she recorded that track called Mickey. Originally was called Kitty. Anyway, that's Mickey by Tony Basil. Before that, U2, Mysterious Ways. And before that, great Wanda Jackson track, Rave On, the old Buddy Holly track. Time now is 1 minute to midday with Tati News and Weather.

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2: Hello, I'm Laura Devoy. A permanent government-owned fuel security reserve will be established as part of a bid to protect energy sovereignty. The Prime Minister has announced a $10 billion Australian fuel and security resilience package, which will be included in next week's budget. Around 100 billion litres of fuel will be kept in the reserve.
3: This will support an overall expansion of Australia's onshore fuel reserves to ensure at least 50 days of fuel supply and storage of diesel and aviation fuel.
2: Anthony Albanese says the reserve will focus on regional stockouts and supply constraints for essential users in the event of another supply crisis. The Home Affairs Minister says there are serious limits on what can be done to prevent Australian citizens from returning home. Tony Burke has confirmed 13 Australian women and children linked to Islamic State fighters are set to return home. The Australian Federal Police says some of them will be charged with Commonwealth offences, but would not reveal how many or when that would occur. Mr. Burke says there's a legal threshold that must be met to exclude people from returning.
4: I've received advice that one person so far has reached the legal threshold and I've acted and put the exclusion order in place.
2: Shadow Home Affairs Minister John O'Dunham says the government should move to prevent the cohort from returning.
5: These are people who do pose a risk. They're not just tourists coming back to Australia. So on that basis, they could revoke their travel documents. They could take them away and prevent them from being able to travel. And indeed, they could put in place those temporary exclusion orders. I do not believe that it is right for the government just to hope for the best and turn a blind eye to the risk we as a nation face by allowing these people to come back in.
2: Mr. Burke says the government is not repatriating the group and is not supporting it. Former nurse Caroline Wells will be Tasmania's 30th governor. Ms. Wells studied at the University of Tasmania before becoming a registered nurse. She worked in the health system for many years before becoming chairperson of the Royal Flying Doctors Service Tasmania. She'll replace Governor Barbara Baker next month when her five-year term comes to an end. A search is underway for a man after a car was submerged in a weir south of Sydney. Emergency services were called to the Royal National Park about 1:15 this morning. Police arrived to find a vehicle had left the roadway, entered water and become submerged. The driver managed to escape, but a passenger was trapped. The search is ongoing and an investigation is underway. There are calls for funding for specialist lung cancer nurses to help reduce the toll of Australia's deadliest cancer. More than 15,000 Australians were diagnosed with lung cancer last year, with almost 9,000 lives lost. A national lung cancer screening program was introduced a year ago. CEO of the Lung Foundation Australia, Mark Brooks, says the next priority must be employing specialist lung cancer nurses.
6: Because of the complexity of lung cancer, investment in specialist lung cancer nurses that are standalone senior positions is absolutely warranted. A recent survey by Curtin University has shown that only half of the multidisciplinary teams have a specialist lung cancer nurse. So there is a huge void to fill.
2: Turning to sport, in cricket, Queensland has made 6 changes to its domestic men's squad. Cameron Gannon will move over from Western Australia, while Stephen Hogan and Charlie Lachmond have been given rookie contracts. 2 rookies have had their contracts upgraded.
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8: Forecast top for today was 19 degrees today. It's currently on 15.3, so certainly slowly getting near to the maximum forecast of 19 degrees. Wind is coming from the west-northwest at 11 k's per hour, with wind gusts up to 19 k's per hour. Humidity slipped a little bit down to 74% at this stage. The UV index is on moderate levels. Some protection is recommended now till 10 to 2 this afternoon, but just be aware of staying out in the sun and slip, slop, slap. Okay, check the weather out for the next few days. We have tomorrow. The latest is partly cloudy. 7 overnight and up to 14 tomorrow. Fairly cool day by the looks of that. Friday, partly cloudy, maximum 17. Saturday, partly cloudy, maximum 18. And Sunday, sunny conditions, of course, maximum 20. And no rain. We've had our rain over the weekend. There was a good drop in the Griffith area. Well, some areas did get a fair bit, but no rain in store for the next 7 days, according to the Weather Bureau. 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
8: Yes, it's a Weekday Music Mix. I'm here till 1 o'clock today when Retro Rewind, get me tongue twisters out here. Retro Rewind between 1 and 4 today. 4 to 6, just a music mix happening. And between 6 to 8, we have Mel coming in with the Millennial Mix. That's a terrific show every Wednesday evening. And after that, we have Community Radio Network programming. So that's the latest. Just a reminder that there's a great show at the Regional Theatre happening on Saturday the 23rd. That's not too far away. It's the Seventh Wonder Performs Fleetwood Mac. And it's hailed as one of the world's leading Fleetwood Mac shows and managed by former Fleetwood Mac manager Dennis Dunstan. Even Mick Fleetwood has praised this show. So it should be a terrific show at the Regional Theatre on Saturday, 23rd of May, 8 p.m. So I might as well play a good Fleetwood Mac track, which I'm no doubt they will play on the night. Go your own way to begin our next bracket.

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Yeah, Tina Turner, what a classic that is. Tell me what you see, what you get is what you see. Reminds you of those NRL ads, rugby league ads, many years ago, promoted by Tina Turner. Terrific stuff. Before that, I Won't Back Down, of course, Tom Petty. And before that, Fleetwood Mac, there was Stevie Nixon. Go Your Own Way. You're on 2MIA FM 95.1. Got a rare track coming up this time. Yeah, it's called The Days of Pearly Spencer. It's an old one. It's from a bit of a protest song from the 60s, so we'll play that for you right now. Who wrote this particular track? I have it here. David McWilliams. It was a one-hit wonder, basically only in Australia. It's not a bad track there. From the 60s, The Days of Pearly Spencer, to be in the next bracket.

Yeah, it's a great track there. Alison Durbin, Kiwi singer. Terrific stuff there. A song called Golden Days. And before that, David McWilliams, Days of Pearly Spencer. Pretty song from the 60s. Talking about Kiwi singers in New Zealand, we've got a track going out to the Kiwi land. A song by John Rolls. It's called If Only Had Time. We've got the Monkees coming up. Tom Jones after that for the big K. So here we go. John Rolls first up. If I Only Had Time.

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What a voice by the Wailing Welshmen, of course, Tom Jones, and She's a Lady, one of his number one hits. Before that, we had the Monkees, song called She, and John Rawls before that, If I Only Had Time. Great stuff there. From, used to be called JR, then he ended up being recording as John Rawls. You're on 2MIA FM 95.1. It's almost 24 minutes to midday. Still playing tracks, a few rare tracks this morning. One of them is coming up here by Marquita Little Wolf, originally again from New Zealand, shifted across to Melbourne with her family, and she recorded a track that was called There's Never Been a Horse That Couldn't Be Rode, and it's a great track, so I'll play that for you now to begin our next bracket.

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The Shed Mix with Romina is your perfect soundtrack for hanging out with friends and unwinding after a long week. The Shed Mix is all about the music you love to play while sitting around the shed with great company and good times. It's the perfect playlist to set the mood. 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Friday nights at 8 with Romina on the local one, 95.1 2MIA FM.

Yeah, there we have it. Of course, the group, great group called The Group, Woman You Were Breaking Me. Before that, The Traveling Wilburys and End of the Line. Of course, Makita Little Wolf before that, and There's Never Been a Horse That Couldn't Be Rode. Time now is 14 minutes to 1 o'clock. That's about my bit for today. Got a few songs coming up, and thanks for staying tuned today, and I'll should be back next week and play more music. Got Buddy Holly coming up, Don Gibson, Bobby and Laurie, Bob Seger. It's your birthday boy today, Bob Seger, 81. And then one by the Fab Four. So thanks for staying tuned, and here we go.

go by. Some honking, some just wave high. It seems like life and the cars both just passed me by. Hitchhiker, you know, no special place to be going. I just go whichever way the wind's blowing. It's hot today. 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I don't know. Maybe I'll just stay here where the green grass is growing. Hey, here comes another car. I wonder, is he slowing down? Hitchhiker?

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Is this the sky that I reached out for? Just the dust of the road, nothing more. Hey, here comes another car. Hitchhiker.

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2: Hello, I'm Shannon Kirkwood. The Australian Federal Police says the new counter-terrorism online centre will allow it to identify, target and disrupt credible threats faster. The centre will be jointly led by the AFP and the Australian Security Intelligence Organisation. Since laws were introduced in 2024 targeting the distribution or possession of online radicalised material, 31 charges have been laid. AFP Commissioner Chrissy Barrett says terrorists are manipulating young people at a rapid speed.
3: It used to take months or years to radicalise an individual, but now in some cases it is happening within days. The speed and scale of radicalisation is becoming one of our most significant challenges, especially when it comes to youth. Too many of our young and vulnerable are at the crossroads to crime.
2: Federal opposition says it's deeply disappointed the government has scrapped funding for the Inland Rail. Infrastructure Minister Catherine King has confirmed the rail, which links Melbourne to Brisbane, would effectively stop at parks in the New South Wales Central West. Analysis shows the project could cost more than $45 billion. The line runs through opposition leader Angus Taylor's electorate.
4: We've seen the pressure on these roads of the container freight that we see on trucks going through there. This was a real opportunity to take those pressures away. But it's also going to have a big impact on regional communities.
2: Meantime, Mr. Taylor says the government's announcement today of a 1 billion litre government-owned fuel reserve is too little too late. The Royal Commission into Anti-Semitism says it's appalled an anti-Semitic item of clothing was worn outside the hearing location today. The individual was moved on by New South Wales Police as day three of the opening hearings got underway. The Commission has reassured witnesses safety protocols are in place and it remains determined to investigate anti-Semitism in Australia without fear or intimidation. New charges have been laid against Naveed Akram for his alleged role in the Bondi terror attack. It takes the total number of charges to 78. The 24-year-old and his father allegedly murdered 15 people when they opened fire at a Hanukkah festival at Bondi Beach on December 14 last year. All books written by author Craig Silvey will be permanently pulled from school libraries in Western Australia. Yesterday, he pleaded guilty to possessing and distributing child exploitation material. His books, including the popular Jasper Jones, were removed from school libraries following his arrest in January. State Education Minister Sabine Winton says there is no place in the school system for works authored by someone who has admitted to such serious crimes. A global call to action has been issued to recognise the importance of compost. The International Compost Awareness Week campaign urges governments, industry, educators and households to see the value of compost. National Executive Officer of the Australian Organics Recycling Association, John McHugh, spoke to National Radio News about the role of compost in healthy soil.
5: What a lot of people perhaps forget about when they go to the supermarket to buy their fruit and their vegetables and to buy their beef, their lamb, their chicken, their pork, is that all of those products are reliant on us having healthy soil on which to grow those crops and to grow those pastures to feed those animals.
2: Turning to sport, Cameron Smith says he's been reassured LIV Golf will continue next year. The future of the breakaway league was in doubt after confirmation Saudi Arabia would not continue its funding beyond this year. But Smith says he's been given every assurance LIV will continue. The next tournament is set to get underway in the US state of Virginia next week.
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3: Hello, I'm Shannon Kirkwood. The Australian Federal Police says multiple women will be arrested when four ISIS brides and their nine children touch down in Australia today. AFP Commissioner Chrissy Barrett says a number of the ISIS-affiliated Australians returning from Syria will face prosecution. Home Affairs Minister Tony Burke says the government is not repatriating the group and is not supporting it. Shadow Home Affairs Minister John O'Dunham says the government should have moved to prevent the cohort from returning.
4: These are people who do pose a risk. They're not just tourists coming back to Australia. So on that basis, they could revoke their travel documents. They could take them away and prevent them from being able to travel. And indeed, they could put in place those temporary exclusion orders. I do not believe that it is right for the government just to hope for the best and turn a blind eye to the risk we as a nation face by allowing these people to come back here.
3: An Iranian man has lost an appeal against removal to Nauru. The High Court has today dismissed the case of the man known as TCXM. He arrived in Australia in 1990 and was convicted of murdering his wife. He was sentenced to 22 years in prison. He was released into the community along with more than 100 others after the High Court's 2023 ruling against indefinite detention. Last year, he was returned to immigration detention as he fought against the issuing of a 30-year visa to Nauru. A 50-day fuel reserve has been announced as a centrepiece of next Tuesday's federal budget. The Community Radio Network's Noah Seckham reports from Canberra.
5: Labor has committed a $10 billion package to bolster fuel and fertiliser reserves onshore, increasing fuel capacity in Australia from 30 to 50 days. Energy Minister Chris Bowen says the funding will go to developing a government-owned storage facility, which would allow fuel to be directed to areas in need.
6: Could be sent to those areas of shortage, like we had in regional New South Wales, and across the board in regional areas. That would have been very handy, and that's what we're building for the future.
5: The Prime Minister says today's announcement aims to protect Australians from international shocks.
3: Two marine rescue volunteers who lost their lives while on a job in northern New South Wales have been recognised today. Bill Ewan and Frank Petch were officially identified today as the Marine Rescue New South Wales volunteers who died when their boat capsized after responding to a yacht in distress near the South Ballina breakwall on Monday night. One person on the vessel also died. Emergency Services Minister Jihad Dib says the men were much loved and valued members of the Marine Rescue family.
7: There will be an investigation. There will be some recommendations. There will be a greater understanding of what happened. But right now, the thing that's really important is to make sure that we hear, that we're present, that we listen, that we give the love and we give the support, and we take back a message. This community, whilst it's hurting and whilst it's heartbroken, is still standing strong.
3: Australians will join candlelight vigils this evening to honour lives lost to domestic and family violence. Victim survivors and advocates will be sharing stories of resilience at the Safe Steps vigil in Melbourne. The Family Violence Response Centre says it wants others to stand in solidarity with them and shine a light on the impact of family and domestic violence to help create a future free from harm on this National Domestic Violence Remembrance Day. Femicide Watch says 23 Australian women have been lost to violence this year. The National Domestic Violence and Sexual Assault Helpline can be reached on 1800 737 732. To sport now, Rima Butler has been named in the New South Wales Rugby League side for Game 2 of the Women's State of Origin clash against Queensland. The Sydney Roosters prop is set to make her debut after being named on the bench. The Blues can claim the series with victory in Brisbane next Thursday.
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Total chaos, man is resurrected. I'm confused that things are getting hectic in my brain. What is happening? Could this be a bit misunderstanding? It is. The hard working man is showbiz. It's alive, so your bosses don't be misled. Trust the news, man said.

with much respect from MCs. Around the way, thus I heard him say, this is fly. He's a cool type of guy, he's dope and also bad.

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0: 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G'day, Marco.
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The plane was way overdue, so I went inside to the airline's desk and I said, "Sir, I wonder why 1203 is so late." He said, "Oh, they probably took off late, or they may have run into some turbulent weather and had to alter their course." I went back outside and I waited at the gate and I watched the beacon light from the control tower as it whipped through the dark ebony skies as if it were

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2: Good afternoon, I'm Shannon Kirkwood. Australia's leading intelligence agency has welcomed the federal government's $74 million commitment to establish the Counter-Terrorism Online Centre. The Community Radio Network's Noah Seckham reports from Canberra.
3: ASIO Director General Mike Burgess says he is concerned by the number of young men being radicalised online and mobilising to violence with little to no warning.
4: Online operations are often the only way we can have identify and engage with these individuals.
3: Cybersecurity Minister Tony Burke says the new centre maximises the chance of early intervention of radicalisation.
5: And that makes a fundamental difference to the safety of Australians.
3: The new centre is expected to begin within the next 2 years.
2: The Nationals have criticised a decision to scrap funding for the Inland Rail project. The major freight rail line was intended to connect Melbourne and Brisbane. Instead, the Federal Transport Minister Catherine King has announced it will end at the central New South Wales town of Parkes after its cost nearly tripled in 6 years. She says independent analysis showed the price tag for the project had blown out from $16.4 billion in 2020 to more than $45 billion. National Senator Bridget McKenzie says it is a nationally significant productivity-enhancing project, which would have taken 200,000 truck movements off the road, as well as slashing freight sector carbon emissions.
6: What you've seen by this government decision is increasing sovereign risk for infrastructure projects, and I doubt whether any serious investor and partner with state and federal governments on infrastructure projects going forward will have any confidence because that a future government won't make a similar decision.
2: A warning, the following story contains the name of an Indigenous person who has died. The NT government says three staff from the Child Protection Department have been stood down. The Minister for Child Protection has launched an investigation into the events prior to the death of five-year-old Kumanjai little baby in Alice Springs. It's been reported by The Australian today. In the 6 weeks before her disappearance, a number of notifications about her welfare were made to the Child Protection Department. Her body was found last Thursday, 5 days after she was last seen at the Old Timers Town Camp. 47-year-old Jefferson Lewis has been charged with murder and other offences. NT Shadow Minister Chansey Peach has questioned the decision by the minister, saying Aboriginal families are now being demonised.
7: Any political interference in child protection matters is absolutely concerning. What I am absolutely concerned about is the narrative going around that somehow that Aboriginal families do not care for their children or are not in the capacity to give that level of care.
2: Organics recycling advocates say households and businesses should not underestimate the value of everyday green waste. The International Compost Alliance wants Australians to recognise and prioritise compost as a strategic resource for soil health, food production and climate resilience. Speaking on behalf of the Alliance is John McHugh, the National Executive Officer of the Australian Organics Recycling Association. He's told National Radio News, compost diverts waste and also gives back.
8: Whilst we might just think about our banana peelers just being something that's a bit of an inconvenience, it is actually quite valuable because that can be turned into compost and then it can be used back again into growing fruit and vegetables and, as I say, sustaining livestock production in this country.
2: To sport in the NBL, Melbourne United is parting ways with coach Dean Vickerman after 9 seasons. The championship-winning coach is preparing for a move to Japan. While a week after signing a contract extension, Adelaide 36ers coach Mike Wells has announced he's leaving. He says a trip back home to Utah prompted him to change his mind.
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1: Blackwater Hattie lived back in the swamp where strange green reptiles crawl. 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
0: Oh yeah, back to the video.

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1: National Radio News.
2: Good afternoon, I'm Shannon Kirkwood. The Australian Federal Police says multiple women will be arrested when four ISIS brides and their nine children touch down in Australia today. AFP Commissioner Chrissy Barrett says a number of the ISIS-affiliated Australians returning from Syria will face prosecution. Home Affairs Minister Tony Burke says the government is not repatriating the group and is not supporting it. ASIO Director General Mike Burgess has also commented on the arrivals.
3: The individuals that we know or understand to be returning does not change the national terrorism threat level. Of course, it's up to them what they do when they get here, and if they start to exhibit signs that concern us, we and the police through the joint counter-terrorism teams will take action. But I'm not concerned immediately by their return, but they will get our attention, as you'd expect.
2: Meantime, Shadow Home Affairs Minister John O'Dunham says the federal government should have moved to prevent the cohort from returning. More witnesses have shared experiences of anti-Semitism at a hearing of the Royal Commission today, among them Blake Shaw, a university student who works part-time at a Jewish school. He spoke at the hearing about an excursion in Melbourne last year, where he says younger students from his school were intimidated by older students from another school.
4: There was a group of about five or six students that was sort of circling, getting close to us, and then one stepped forward, really looking down on him, and started saying "Free, Free Palestine," laughing, went back to the group, and they all started laughing together.
2: Earlier, the Royal Commission said it was appalled an anti-Semitic item of clothing was worn outside the hearing location. The individual was moved on by New South Wales Police as day three of the opening hearings got underway. The Commission has reassured witnesses safety protocols are in place and it remains determined to investigate anti-Semitism in Australia without fear or intimidation. Oil prices fell earlier today after US President Donald Trump indicated progress is being made in discussions with Iran. President Trump announced the US will be pausing its operations to guide ships through the Strait of Hormuz to see if a deal could be made. Earlier this week, the price of oil rose by more than 6%, but has gradually eased since. Two marine rescue volunteers who lost their lives while on a job in northern New South Wales have been recognised today. Bill Ewan and Frank Petch were officially identified as the Marine Rescue New South Wales volunteers who died when their boat capsized after responding to a yacht in distress near the South Ballina breakwall on Monday night. One person on board the yacht also died. Emergency Services Minister Jihad Dib says the men were much loved and valued members of the Marine Rescue family and the community.
5: There will be an investigation. There will be some recommendations. There will be a greater understanding of what happened. But right now, the thing that's really important is to make sure that we hear, that we're present, that we listen, that we give the love and we give the support, and we take back a message. This community, whilst it's hurting and whilst it's heartbroken, is still standing strong.
2: Australia's first medical centre, which is solely focused on the needs of children with cancer, has opened its doors today. The Mindaroo Children's Comprehensive Cancer Centre is now taking patients at Sydney Children's Hospital. The centre integrates specialised cancer treatment, research and inpatient units designed with the young patients and their families front of mind. And to sport now in AFL, Matt Rowell will miss the Suns match against St Kilda in Darwin on Saturday due to an ankle injury. Gold Coast coach Damien Hardwick has confirmed today Raul will be absent again, saying it's important he doesn't return too early.
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2: Hello, I'm Shannon Kirkwood. The federal government says the 50-day fuel reserve is the centrepiece of next Tuesday's budget. The Community Radio Network's Noah Seckham reports from Canberra.
3: Labor has committed a $10 billion package to bolster fuel and fertiliser reserves onshore, increasing fuel capacity in Australia from 30 to 50 days. Energy Minister Chris Bowen says the funding will go to developing a government-owned storage facility, which would allow fuel to be directed to areas in need.
4: Could be sent to those areas of shortage like we had in regional New South Wales and across the board in regional areas. That would have been very handy, and that's what we're building for the future.
3: The Prime Minister says today's announcement aims to protect Australians from international shocks.
2: Opposition leader Angus Taylor says the announcement is too little too late, while the National Farmers Federation says the package is a welcome step toward building the sovereign capability required to protect the nation's food system by securing fuel and fertiliser supply. Save the Children says it would like to see the children of ISIS-linked Australian women given the chance of a normal life. Four ISIS brides and their nine children are due to touch down in Australia today. The AFP says a number of the ISIS-affiliated women will face prosecution. CEO of Save the Children, Matt Tinkler, told the ABC the children should be given an opportunity to thrive in Australia.
5: There's also specialist psychosocial support that can be applied, de-radicalisation, reintegration programs, therapeutic care, as the AFP Commissioner said today. These programs need to be applied now to these kids to allow them to integrate safely, securely and sustainably back into the Australian culture and into the Aussie way of life.
2: Home Affairs Minister Tony Burke says the government is not repatriating the group and is not supporting it, while Shadow Home Affairs Minister John O'Dunham says the government should have done more to prevent the cohort from returning. Victoria's Chief Commissioner Mike Bush says many resources are being dedicated to respond to organised crime syndicates in the state. A spate of fires at licensed premises have been allegedly linked to serious organised crime groups or networks. Chief Commissioner Bush says young people have been tasked to commit the alleged crimes with the use of technology targeting the adult entertainment trade.
6: What we are determined to work out is what's the real motive behind these crimes. There are a number of theories, and at the moment they remain theories, although we have a body of evidence that might take us in a particular direction. But we are open to all possibilities and eventualities.
2: It will feel like winter in parts of southeast Australia tomorrow, with snow at low levels in Tasmania and Victoria. With Thursday's forecast is the Bureau of Meteorology's Dean Narromore.
7: Also, it'll be showers, hail, thunder and very strong winds. Also, like to see those strong winds and showers move into southeastern parts of New South Wales as well. But notice this huge high-pressure system in the Great Australian Bight. That extends a ridge right across pretty much the rest of Australia. So that's going to see drier and cooler conditions spread across much of the country as well.
2: And Australians will join candlelight vigils this evening to honour the lives lost to domestic and family violence. At some vigils, victim survivors and advocates will be sharing stories of resilience on this National Domestic Violence Remembrance Day. Femicide Watch says 23 Australian women have been lost to violence this year. The National Domestic Violence and Sexual Assault Helpline can be reached on 1800 737 732. Turning to sport now, South Sydney's Alex Johnston has officially signed with the PNG Chiefs. The NRL's greatest ever try scorer has also apologised for making the announcement last week, as he wasn't aware the deal had not been finalised. Johnston joins Jerome Luai in signing with the PNG club, which is due to enter the NRL in 2028.
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1: 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People are trying to sleep.
2: I'm going to do you a little medley of Hank Williams songs. If you hear one you like, you tell me about it, okay?

for me. Oh, I wish we could sing Hank songs all night, but we don't have time to do them all. I've had the pleasure of playing in 41 countries around the world, ladies and gentlemen, and I've never been anywhere yet, no matter what language they spoke, if somebody didn't know this next song of Hank Williams. Here's the song that made his name famous all around our world.

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Do y'all know what the first song he ever put out was? Goes like this.

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2: Hello, I'm Shannon Kirkwood. Australia's livestock and rural transporters say the newly announced billion-litre national fuel reserve must reach the regions when supply fails. The permanent government-owned fuel security reserve will be established as part of a bid to protect energy sovereignty. It's part of a $10 billion Australian fuel and security resilience package, which will also increase fuel capacity in Australia from 30 to 50 days. The Australian Livestock and Rural Transporters Association says the test will be whether the fuel and fertiliser security facility will work outside the capital cities. A warning, the following story contains the name of an Indigenous person who has died. The NT government says three staff from the Child Protection Department have been stood down. The Minister for Child Protection has launched an investigation into the events prior to the death of five-year-old Kumanjai little baby in Alice Springs. It's been reported by The Australian today, in the 6 weeks before her disappearance, a number of notifications about her welfare were made to the Child Protection Department. NT Shadow Minister Chansey Paik has questioned the decision by the minister, saying Aboriginal families are being demonised.
3: Any political interference in child protection matters is absolutely concerning. What I am absolutely concerned about is the narrative going around that somehow that Aboriginal families do not care for their children or are not in the capacity to give that level of care.
2: A bomb threat to an aged care facility with Holocaust survivors and the intimidation of young Jewish school students. The Royal Commission into Anti-Semitism and Social Cohesion has been hearing from witnesses for a third day. The Chief Executive of Jewish Care Victoria, Gail Smith, told the hearing after October 7, 2023, the organisation had to set up a new incident register for anti-Semitic incidents due to increased frequency and severity. While university student Blake Shaw, who works part-time at a Jewish primary school, recalled an incident during an excursion in Melbourne last year.
4: There was a group of about five or six students that were sort of circling, getting close to us, and then one stepped forward, really looking down on him, and started saying Free Free Palestine, laughing, went back to the group and they all started laughing together.
2: The federal opposition says it's deeply disappointed the government has scrapped funding for the Inland Rail project. Infrastructure Minister Catherine King has confirmed the rail, which links Melbourne to Brisbane, would effectively stop at parks in the New South Wales Central West. Analysis shows the project could cost more than $45 billion. Opposition leader Angus Taylor has criticised the decision.
5: We've seen the pressure on these roads of the container freight that we see on trucks going through there. This was a real opportunity to take those pressures away. But it's also going to have a big impact on regional communities.
2: Overseas, the International Society for Human Rights says the resurgence of measles across Bangladesh is a grave human rights issue as well as a health crisis. Tens of thousands of suspected cases have recently been reported, with hundreds of confirmed and symptomatic deaths, the majority of those affecting children under the age of five. UNICEF says it believes this to be the worst single measles outbreak globally in more than a decade. And the 46th eruptive episode of Hawaii's Kilauea volcano continues, with lava spitting out from the summit. To sport, three Australians will be in action on day three of the Italian Open. Alexander Vukic, Daria Kazakina and Ila Tomljanovic will be on court in their first round matches tonight and early tomorrow morning. Talia Gibson, Maya Joint and Alex Demonor are all in the second round.
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7: Good evening. Checking Griffith's weather for the coming 3 days. Thursday will be partly cloudy with a slight chance of a shower in the early morning, with the UV index predicted to reach 3, with an expected top of 14 and an overnight low of 7. Friday will be partly cloudy with the UV index predicted to reach 3, with an expected top of 17 and an overnight low of 6. Saturday will be partly cloudy with the UV index predicted to reach a high of 8, with an expected top of 18 and an overnight low of 8. overnight low of 8. Sun protection is recommended, as always, when you're out and about, especially between the hours of 10 a.m. and 2 p.m. to always protect from the harsh effects of the sun's UV rays. Stay smart, be sun safe even in the cooler months. Currently in Griffith, it is 17 degrees.
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1: I'm a genie in a bottle, baby. 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
2: Good evening, happy Wednesday, and welcome to the Millennial Mix with Mel. Thank you so much for joining me this evening. How's your week been? How are you going? How is it treating you this beautiful Wednesday evening? It is officially autumn weather now. I am in a jumper and I'm loving it, loving that cooler change. To be fair, I feel like we get about 2 or 3 weeks where it's just that in-between weather and then all of a sudden it'll be freezing. But we've got to enjoy it while we can, and I'm going to bring some cool vibes to your airways this evening. I'm here till 8 p.m., so make sure that you stay tuned and keep listening in. If you're here for the very first time, if you're listening and you haven't heard the show before, the name probably explains it a little bit. I'm a millennial. I was born in 1989, and so I'm playing the music that I grew up with from the 90s and the 2000s, but I also throw in some new stuff in there. I like to share the artists from today that I really like. I just love music in general, really. And I've also got some entertainment information, some community news coming up, and just some great music, hopefully, that you'll listen to. Maybe you'll discover a new artist tonight. But let's kick things off. This one here, I always feel like I try to bring some bubbly energy over the airwaves and some positivity. And I feel like this song oozes positivity. It's from the movie Legally Blonde, and this is Hoku with Perfect Day here on 95.1 to MIA FM.

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1: I live this way. Oh, it must be the money. If you wanna take a ride with me, three in the four gold.
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1: 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I live.

Will Smith there, getting jiggy with it here on 95.1 to MIA FM, the Millennial Mix with Mel. Thanks for listening in, joining in, and all the fun stuff that we have going on until 8 p.m., including, did you hear Australia's Queen of Pop? I personally feel like she's the Queen of Pop. Kylie Minogue has a documentary coming to Netflix. It's called Kylie, and it's a three-part docuseries about her and her life and her career, dropping on the 20th of May. So if you have Netflix, or if you're a Kylie Minogue fan and you need to get Netflix, that is happening very soon. I'm excited. I always have been a fan of Kylie Minogue. I just feel like she's worked hard to be where she is, and she's obviously got the gift of the gab. Some people don't think she can sing, but I feel like she's so entertaining, great dancer, and also seems like a lovely person. So that seems like fun for the 20th of May, Kylie docuseries on Netflix. Speaking of Kylie, let's get back into the music. I've got some Michelle Branch and also some Aaron Carter coming up, as well as some brand new stuff coming up very soon. I've got some Kacey Musgraves and some Madonna coming up very soon. But up next, speaking of the legend, this is Kylie Minogue spinning around.

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can't come out tonight. I'm going to see this girl. No, her name is Candy. Real cute.

Aaron Carter there with I Want Candy. That song was everywhere back in, I think, 2000 or 2001. Unfortunately, he passed away in 2002 at the age of, I think it was only 32 or maybe not even 30. So RIP to Aaron Carter, but his music, well, that song especially, still lives on. Now, if you're listening in this evening, thank you, number one. That's so awesome of you. Make sure that you follow me over on The Millennial Mix with Mel on Facebook. Make sure that you follow 2MIAFM's Facebook page as well to make sure you're up to date with everything happening here behind the scenes and on air. And if you're interested in joining us, we would love to talk to you and have you here. 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

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Hopefully we'll hear from you soon. Let's get back into the music. I've got some new music now for you. I've got a new one from Kacey Musgraves. If you've never heard of her, she's a country singer, and she's got a song that I've got a song I'd like to play from her new album called Middle of Nowhere. And I've also got a new one from Noah Kahan, who has a new album out as well. Check him out if you've never heard of him. You probably have. His music is quite popular at the moment on the radio, so you've probably heard his music, and he does have some wonderful lyrics, very insightful and deep lyrics. And you might have seen, I wonder if anybody else is like me, do you follow red carpet events, the Met Gala that happened yesterday? What was your favourite outfit? I did love Sabrina Carpenter's film dress that she wore. If you haven't checked it out yet, Google Sabrina Carpenter, the Met Ball. But she was wearing a dress made out of movie film, with the movie Sabrina with Audrey Hepburn on it. It was very clever, actually. It's really cool to see that kind of stuff. And speaking of Sabrina Carpenter, she has a new song out with Madonna. Yes, that Madonna. They performed together at Coachella recently, and it looks like they must have gotten along really well. They've got a brand new song out that I'm going to play for you right now. It's called Bring Your Love.

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Hashtag part of your community.

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You're the voice trying to understand that you are the dancing queen. 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

That was Kacey Musgraves with a song from her new album called Middle of Nowhere. That song was called Loneliest Girl. And if you haven't ever checked out Kacey Musgraves, I highly recommend it, especially her album Golden Hour. She definitely blends the line between country and just sort of feel-good, cruisy music. I feel like you could drive along with the windows down on a nice sunny day and listen to her music and really enjoy it. And the next artist I'm about to play also has new music out as well. And he has been posting some really great covers over in his Instagram page, which, of course, I don't know why he doesn't do it more often. Lewis Capaldi has such a strongly charged voice when he sings. And he's done a cover recently of Have You Ever Seen the Rain, that classic song, and I don't remember who sings it, sorry. But check his page out. He's got some really great covers on there lately. This is a new one that he recently released, and I've also got some Gin Blossoms coming up very soon as well as some, I've got some Taylor Swift actually coming up very soon as well. But this one is called Stay Love. Make sure you tune in and listen to that one there and enjoy the music.

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1: Yes, I'm here till 8 p.m. Thank you for listening in and tuning in. I hope you like the music so far. You just heard a song. You may have heard that one before. You might not have. I feel like that song wasn't as popular in Australia. It was called What More Can I Give, written by Michael Jackson back in 2001 to support the 9/11 victims. And so many different voices you might have recognised there. There was Mariah Carey, Beyonce, Celine Dion, Usher, Luther Vandross, Justin Timberlake, NSYNC, The Backstreet Boys, Anastasia, Carlos Santana, Reba. I think there was, I'm just looking at the list here. Who else have I got? Brian McKnight, Gloria Estefan, Ricky Martin. Basically everybody who was a popular artist back in 2001 said, hey, I'll do that. And yeah, so there you go. It was actually also recorded in Spanish. So if you haven't heard of that one before, I only recently discovered it. I didn't even know that it existed. I went into a bit of a Michael Jackson rabbit hole after seeing the Michael movie about a fortnight ago and been listening to some of his deeper cuts and enjoying it. I hope you're liking the music, and I've got plenty more to come this hour. I've got some sort of random ones that I've thrown in, some that you might not have heard this hour, as well as some classics from the 90s and the 2000s. But up first, this one here is Too excited. This is In Vertigo with Desensitized.

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the band Big Red Machine there with a little known artist named Taylor Swift. That was Renegade here on 95.1 2MIAFM. You're listening to the Millennial Mix with Mel, and I wanted to let you know about something I think is pretty cool. I haven't been to this yet, but I definitely need to. We have a new trivia night happening in Griffith at the moment at the Gem Hotel. It is Trivia Redefined and happens every Tuesday from 7 p.m. at the Gem. 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That sounds like so much fun. I feel like we've got to take advantage of these things in Griffith when we can. So I will definitely be going to that one day. If anyone's listening and wants to come with me, let me know. That is Trivia Nights and Trivia Nights Riverina. Make sure you follow them over on Facebook. Let's go back into the music. I'm here till 8 p.m., so I've got plenty more to come, including some Good Charlotte. I've got some Green Day, some Mandy Moore, a little bit of everything here. And up next, this is Billy Piper, Something Deep Inside.

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That was Good Charlotte with Little Things here on 95.1 2MIA FM. And I've got another pretty, well, quote-unquote, rockier band coming up for you. We've got some Mandy Moore, Hanson, Meyer. It's all happening here, but up next, this is Green Day with Holiday.

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my personal favourites, that one there. That's Hanson with the song called Runaway Run from their 2000 album that's called This Time Around. And hopefully you're enjoying the music. I am going to head off very soon, but I'm going to keep you entertained and keep some music playing. I wanted to let you know all of the awesome tunes, all the awesome programs, I should say, that we have coming up still tomorrow and overnight here on 2MIAFM. 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But tomorrow we've got the beautiful Colleen hosting the weekday music mix from 9am to 1pm. We've also got Art Farm Radio on from 6pm tomorrow night. And we've got Bobby's Punjabi Talk Show from 8pm tomorrow night as well. And on Friday we have Brody and Michelle in for the End Week Madness show from 4pm in the afternoon, and the beautiful Romina with the Shed Mix from 6pm. So doesn't matter what time you tune in, there is always something to listen to here on 2MIAFM. And I'm going to leave you with some things to listen to now as I head off a tiny little bit early. Hopefully you have a lovely rest of your week, and I will catch you next Wednesday from 6pm. Thank you for listening in. This is another one of my favourites, one that you may not have heard of before. One of my favourite, well, my favourite boy band, Backstreet Boys. This is Helpless When She Smiles. Have a lovely rest of your week.

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I don't want to set the world on fire, honey. 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I just want to stop a great big flame down in your heart. 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

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On behalf of Jewel Brown, Billy Kyle, Joe Daringsburg, Summer Young, Billy Crunk, Danny Barcelona, little Filipino boy on the drums, little Arabian boy saxophone. We are very happy to have swung this number for you folks.

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1: 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My name is Cameron Menegoni, and I'll be here with you across this next hour to bring to you 60 minutes of all new Australian music. That's because The Local Source is powered by AMRAP, the Australian Music Radio Airplay Project. 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But coming your way on the program today, the country and western sounds of Cowboy Simple, techno-pop pioneers ex-citizen, as well as the psychedelic revelry of Brindle Window, all of that and more coming your way here on the program today. Let's get into it, though, with a tune coming from Borloo Perth Outfit Polly. This new one is called Doubt. Stick around, you're here on The Local Source.

We are scraping the surface of what is to come your way here on The Local Source today. My name is Cameron Menegoni. It's always a pleasure to be here with you wherever you are in the four pockets of Australiana. We heard just then, coming from a long-running Eora Sydney indie outfit, they go by the name of Pajama Sundays, and they have a eclectic back catalogue, ranges from synth-heavy numbers through to some cutting garage rock. Their latest exploration takes them into what the group have branded as Bossa Hop, a mixture of bossa nova and pop music. Go check out the record Modus Opus, which is their latest release, for some lovely examples. The track Their Reflection is taken from that record, which is out now. Just before that, we were hanging out in Caruna, Adelaide, with the pop-punk outfit of Stormy Lou. They've recently expanded the band's membership, going from a three-piece to a five-piece. Their new single as a dual-fronted group comes in the form of that number there, Watching and Waiting, heavily inspired by the greats of post-emo and pop-punk all around the world. Go check out Swell Records if you want to have a gander at some of their older material, but definitely a brand new chapter for Stormy Lou out of South Australia. And at the top of that bracket, we opened up this show today with a track from Borloo Perth outfit Polly. Their new single, Doubts, is a preview of the band's forthcoming EP called Maybe, which is due your way in July. This, of course, is The Local Source. Hope you're having a good time so far here on the show. But before we go any further, I do want to say a big thank you to the team at the Community Radio Network who get this program and many others like it out into the ether all across the country. It's a pleasure to have such a ethically moral group working behind us. Otherwise, our airwaves would be barren and lifeless and bleak. So, hey, let's just keep it going now, shall we? We don't want to dwell in the accolades of life too much. This one here comes from rising NAM Melbourne hyperpop artist Lucy Lamb. An EP coming your way soon. I'll tell you more about it on the other side. This, for the moment, is Daydreams in School. You're tuned into The Local Source.

right at the top of that bracket there, coming from rising NAM Melbourne, hyperpop artist of Lucy Lamb. Lucy has recently announced a forthcoming self-titled record due out in May of this year. The track there, Daydreams in School, will be one of the many singles featured on that record. And you can't go wrong when there's just a hyperpop aesthetic drenched in reverb to create a haunting, distant and almost dreamy sensation. Looking forward to when that record does drop later in May of 2026. Following on, we did hear from Sydney Eora two-piece Cowboy Simple. They have a knack for combining elements of disco-fied country and truck stop soul onto their 10-track debut LP. They also have featured a hand-picked selection of underground Australian singers and top-class studio musicians to bring that record to life. The number there that we did hear is called River Don't Lie to Me, and you can't go wrong with some jaunty piano and rollicking guitar numbers. Loving that tune. Can't wait for more from Cowboy Simple. And also in the mix there on the tail end, from a duo who were birthed in Wollongong but now reside down in Melbourne, another two-piece, this time in the form of Cry Club, the industrial pop duo's third record, and one which sees the band handle production duties on their own for the first time, moving through moments of tenderness and ferocity while touching on themes of mental health, artistic burnout, wealth disparity, activism, and techno-feudalism. The record, High Voltage Anxiety, is a white-hot, searing number for your ears. They were recently guest presenters of our sister show, Australian Music Is Bloody Great. It's a program where each week we get in an Australian musical guest to take us through their favourite releases floating around on amrap.org.au. Jonathan and Heather put some great pieces forward, and they know what they're talking about when that tune, Monster of the Week, leaves such a burn in your ears. Go check out the episode on demand via the Community Radio Plus app, where you can listen not only to Australian Music Is Bloody Great, but previous episodes of The Local Source, and tune in to stations in your neck of the wood. This one here is one of those tracks which Cry Club had curated for us. This one from Sydney outfit X-Citizen. This is a number called Infected. Cameron Minigoni here with you on The Local Source.

ramped up bracket of music here on the local source for you today. At the top there, coming from the multimedia technopop Sydney-based artist of X-Citizen, the latest single comes in the form of that tune called Infected, one of the tracks that Cry Club had in store for us on Australian Music is Bloody Great. In the middle, coming from Mianjin, Brisbane, the pop garage punchy four-piece of Peachy have a track called Gutted, and also in the mix there as well. Back in Borloo, Perth, once again, from Brindle Window, the solo project of Jacob Scroza. The debut single there, Voodoo Circus, is what we heard. And there will be more singles on the way in an EP later this year for the indie psych rocker from the west coast of Australia. Not long to go here on the program. Let's just throw ourselves back into the music. This is a number coming from South Australian folk maiden Anna Jeevans. This track, it's called Smart Casual.

right at the top there. Coming from Adelaide, the folky wonder of Anna Jeevans with a number called Smart Casual. In the middle, from out of Lismore, the Egg Punks of Media Puzzle have a new record. It's titled New Racehorse. Knowledge is the lead single from that short, blurry and sweet record. And also in a mix there as well, the shimmering pop sounds of Peach PRC from her new album Porcelain. That number there is called Oasis. I have one last number for you here today. This one comes from a Eora, Sydney-based indie singer-songwriter who blends elements of blues, folk and classic rock into a sprawling 5.5 number from Ian T. McKelvey. This one, it's called Open Fire. My name is Cameron Menegoni, and you've been tuned into The Local Source.

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What?

to do too much explaining. Story stay the same, I never changed it. No new, we don't feel that. A fake friend, where your real friends at? We don't like to do.

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I guess I had to go to that place to get to this one. Now some of you might still be in that place if you're trying to get out.

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0: And we will then have some sweet pillow talk and bombastic. 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

When I was in the third grade, I thought that I was gay, cause I could draw, my uncle was, and I kept my room straight. I told my mom, tears rushing down my face, she's like, Ben, you've loved girls since before pre-K. Tripping. Yeah, I guess she had a point, didn't she? Bunch of stereotypes all in my head. I remember doing the math, like, yeah, I'm good at Little League.

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So I

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1: Turn left up the street, nothing but grey concrete and dead beats. 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
1: Me not working hard. Yeah, right. Picture that with a Kodak. Or better yet, go to Times Square.

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0: BBC News with Govinder Gill. Iranian officials are reviewing a new US proposal amid signs of fresh momentum to end the war. An Iranian foreign ministry spokesperson said Tehran would convey its response soon via Pakistan, which is acting as mediator. Here's Tom Bateman in Washington.
1: Donald Trump said his decision to suspend the US military operation in the Strait of Hormuz less than 48 hours after it started was due to significant progress in the negotiations with Iran. But since then, the president has made a renewed threat to Tehran to bomb the country if it doesn't do a deal. US media reports suggest a Pakistan-mediated one-page memo is being drawn up in which the US and Iran would agree to start 30 days of talks, during which the strait would be gradually reopened and the American blockade removed.
0: The reports have led to a rise in global stock markets and a fall in oil prices. At one point, Brent crude fell well below $100 a barrel. Energy prices have fluctuated wildly since the start of the war. Airlines have cut 13,000 flights globally so far this month as fuel prices soar. That's equivalent to nearly 2 million passenger seats. The World Health Organization has confirmed an eighth case of hantavirus on board a cruise ship at the center of an outbreak of the disease, which has killed three people. They've also confirmed the strain can be transmitted between humans. The person, a Swiss national, is being treated in Zurich. Others are on their way to the Netherlands, from where Anna Holligan reports.
2: The Dutch government said on board the two air ambulances are a 56-year-old British doctor, a 41-year-old Dutchman and a 65-year-old German who isn't showing symptoms. The crew and passengers still on the Hondius are all currently asymptomatic. According to the Spanish authorities, the expedition ship is due to reach a port in Tenerife within 3 to 4 days. There, everyone on board will undergo a medical assessment and, if fit to travel, will be repatriated to their home countries. The World Health Organization says that for now, the overall public health risk remains low.
0: The pioneering media tycoon and CNN founder Ted Turner has died at the age of 87. His revolutionary network provided round-the-clock coverage, changing the face of news broadcasting.
3: You know, we tried 24-hour news before. It was my idea, as far as I know. I thought about it 6 years before I did it. I'd been in radio prior to getting into television. And I was in small markets, but I studied radio well enough to know that all news radio stations were in the larger cities were doing quite well. And if you could spread that and amortize the cost of it across the whole country, it'd be a winner.
0: His empire expanded to include TNT Sports, the Cartoon Network, and Turner Classic Movies. Turner was married three times, including to the Hollywood star Jane Fonda. World News from the BBC. Russian and the Ukrainian activists have staged a joint protest at the Venice Biennale cultural exhibition. The demonstrators, mainly women, converged on the Russian pavilion to condemn Russia's inclusion in the event. Sarah Rainsford reports.
4: The protesters descended on the Russian pavilion dressed all in black, bar their pink balaclavas. Outside the venue, as security guards rushed to block the doors, they punched the air and screamed, "Russia kills the Biennale exhibits." This was an action by Pussy Riot, the punk protest group exiled from Russia, together with Femen from Ukraine. Both are furious that Russia is back at the Biennale for the first time since it went to war on its neighbour, a war in which Kyiv says at least 300 cultural figures, writers, poets, filmmakers, have all been killed.
0: President Zelensky of Ukraine says Russia has decided to reject efforts to stop fighting by launching drone attacks on several cities in Ukraine, which had called a unilateral ceasefire. Ukraine initially said the truce would start from midnight on Wednesday, but Russia never said it would comply. Rights groups in Turkey say the trial has begun of two men accused of killing a journalist known for his environmental reporting. Hakan Tosun was found unconscious after being assaulted as he walked home through Istanbul last October. He was taken to hospital with a fractured skull and a brain hemorrhage and later died. CCTV footage later showed him being attacked with a blunt object. A German man has won a payout of more than $1,000 after repeatedly missing out on securing a sun lounger by a hotel pool. The man, who was on holiday on the Greek island of Kos nearly 2 years ago, said fellow guests use towels to reserve their spots early each morning, despite the hotel banning the practice. He sued the tour operator. That's the latest BBC News.
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Good morning and a very big welcome to Good Morning Country, coming to you on the Community Radio Network right around Australia and through your local community radio station. And also, we can be heard worldwide on the Community Radio Plus app. I'm Heather Farrell, your Thursday morning host for Good Morning Country, and broadcasting from my home studio of Triple H in Horsham, and we're situated in the Wimmera region of Western Victoria. In 23 minutes' time, we'll have our daily market update, otherwise known as the Rural Livestock Report. We're going to play some ballads in the second hour. We're going to have our CD giveaway also in the second hour. And today, that particular album is by Billie Jo Porter, and it's her self-titled album. And the phone number for our competition line today, so no calls just yet, but here's the number that you need for Thursdays, and it is a different number to the rest of the working week, 0447 349 055. And if you missed that number, make sure you've got that pen and paper ready, because I will give it to you another probably four or five times before we open up that competition line. But right now, let's get started with our usual opening track. And of course, it's by Gina Jeffries and Tanya Kernighan. And it's called My Old Friend. And don't we just love our old friends?

0: and you never will be. You're no good.
1: Dolly Parton teaming up with Emmylou Harris and Sheryl Crow, and that's from her Rockstar album that she put out a couple of years ago now. And prior to that, we had our starting track, My Old Friend by Gina Jeffries and Tanya Kernaghan. Coming up next, it's Tom Curtin, When the Rain Comes Down.

G'day, I'm Warren Carney. I'm sharing breakfast this morning with Heather on Good Morning Country. And Heather is playing my latest single, What's Going On in Your World.

And we had Gareth Leach and the Davidson brothers there with Big Old Feelings, Warren Carney with What's Going On in Your World, and Tom Curtin, When the Rain Comes Down, to take us up to the Rural Livestock Report. And you do hear a little bit of it. It's If the Whole World Was a Honky Tonk by George Strait.

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At Carcore, 3,688 head of cattle were yarded, including 1,280 cows. Buyer competition was increased with additional buyers returning, creating a dearer market. Yearlings for processing were limited but held firm at 400 to 470 cents per kilo. Feeder steers rose 20 cents, selling from 400 to 528 cents per kilo, while feeder heifers lifted 10 cents to 380 to 492 cents per kilo. Restockers' demand was strong for the quality young cattle, with steers making 350 to 516 cents per kilo and heifers 302 to 430 cents per kilo. Heavy grown cattle for processing improved slightly, up around 5 cents, with steers reaching 484 cents per kilo and heifers 475 cents per kilo. Cows saw the biggest rise, increasing up to 40 cents. Medium cows sold from 250 to 358 cents per kilo, and heavy prime cows ranged from 336 to 382 cents per kilo. Top heavyweight bulls reached 400 cents per kilo. And at Forbes, lamb numbers declined and quality was more mixed. Restocker lambs up to 18 kilos sold from $150 to $198 per head. Trade lambs ranged from $229 to $285 per head, while feeder lambs paid up to $287 per head, averaging around $1,150 to $1,200 per kilo. Heavy lambs 24 to 26 kilos made $281 to $302 per head, and heavyweights up to 30 kilos sold from $288 to $352 per head. Extra heavy lambs peaked at $382 per head. Heavy merinos reached $302, and top hoggets made $290 per head. Mutton numbers were lower and quality plainer, but prices finished firm. Medium ewes sold from $153 to $220 per head. Merinos with heavy skins, while heavy crossbred ewes reached $262 and merinos $288 per head, with most medium and heavy mutton ranging from $770 to $820 per kilo. That concludes today's market update, brought to you by Auctions Plus, dedicated to connecting ag.

0: morning. Welcome to Good Morning Country, coming to you on the Community Radio Network, right around Australia through your local community radio station. I'm Heather Farrell, broadcasting from my home studio of Triple H in Horsham, and we're situated in the Wimmera region of Western Victoria. We've got a CD giveaway coming up in the next hour, and the CD today is Billy Joe Porter's self-titled album. And what a little ray of sunshine Billy Joe Porter is. I have one of her hats, and it's the kind of hat that is covered in sequins and sparkles, and you can't help but feel happy when you're wearing it. So we'll open up the competition line in around about an hour and 10 minutes for that. And the number for Thursdays only, 0447 349 055. No calls just yet. Please hold until we do open up the competition line. But right now, let's get on with some more music. We've got plenty of music lined up for you this morning. And just a little quick job to do, and then it'll be Joe Carrier and another Neon Bar.
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Smoky Pete, otherwise known as Peter Dawson, Coffee for One, and we started out with Joe Carrier, Another Neon Bar. Got Brad Cox up next. This one's called Beer and Fishin'.

Kevin Sullivan and the Sullivans there with the kids, KJ, Cha Cha, and Jet with Big River. And prior to that, George Strait with All My Exes Live in Texas and Brad Cox with Beer and Fishin'. We've got Ellen Jackson up next. She's got the rhythm and I got the blues.

Sarah Berkey there with A Boy That's Into Trucks. And we had Alan Jackson prior to that with She's Got the Rhythm and I Got the Blues. And, of course, the Sullivans with Big River. We have a CD giveaway to happen this morning, a little bit later on. And the CD today is Billy Joe Porter's self-titled album. And I'm sure that's going to be another popular one on our CD giveaway competition. So you've got that number. It's a different number on Thursdays, so 0447 349 055. That's 0447 349 055. And if you missed that number, make sure that you've got that pen and paper handy, because I will give it to you another couple of times before we open up that competition line. So needless to say, no calls just yet. If you're leaving us to go to local programming at the top of the hour, thank you for tuning your dial to Good Morning Country. Kevin Walsh will be your host tomorrow morning, and he'll have a different CD to give away tomorrow. It's Rachel Whitchurch and What a Time to Be Alive, and another great CD that you could win right here on Good Morning Country. Now, to take us up to the news, we've got the Wolf Brothers. This one's called Living the Dream.

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2: Good morning, I'm Laura Devoy. 13 Australian women and children linked to Islamic State are set to arrive home today. The group has been living in a camp in Syria. They're expected to arrive in New South Wales and Victoria, where local police will be monitoring them. The federal government has maintained it is not involved in the group's repatriation, and the Australian Federal Police Commissioner Chrissy Barrett yesterday said some members of the cohort will be arrested and charged with terror offences upon their return. Aboriginal and Torres Strait Islander listeners are advised the following story contains the name of an Indigenous person who has died. A candlelight vigil will be held in Alice Springs tonight in honour of a five-year-old girl. Kumanjai Little Baby's body was found a week ago, 5 days after she was last seen at a town camp. Attendees at tonight's vigil are being asked to wear pink, Kumanjai Little Baby's favourite colour. A Greens-led inquiry into the taxation of gas resources is set to hand down its report today. There have been calls for a 25% tax on gas exports to be included in next week's federal budget, but Prime Minister Anthony Albanese has ruled it out. Victoria has been found to lead the nation when it comes to housing stress. Shannon Kirkwood reports.
3: Results from Australia's National Housing Scorecard, Amplify Home Truths, reveals nearly 3 in 4 Victorians say more than 30% of their income goes toward housing, while almost 2/3 report they don't trust the state government to improve housing. CEO Georgina Harrison says the figures should be concerning for the Victorian government. She says while the state remains one of the nation's strongest performers on housing delivery, more is needed. She's also warned the national housing target of nearly 1 million new homes by 2029 is slipping further out of reach, and next week's federal budget presents an opportunity for the Albanese government to do something about it by delivering on tax reform and cutting red tape.
2: US President Donald Trump says his country will get enriched uranium from Iran. There are reports the two countries are closing in on a deal which would see the war come to an end. Tomorrow marks a month since the ceasefire came into effect. The US justified the conflict by saying it would ensure Iran could not develop a nuclear weapon. Mr. Trump did not offer any detail on how the US would get the uranium, but did say Iran wants to make a deal.
4: We're dealing with people that want to make a deal very much, and we'll see whether or not they can make a deal that's satisfactory to us. We have it very much under control. The blockade is unbelievable. The Navy's been incredible. The job they did is like a wall of steel. Nobody goes through.
2: The World Health Organization says 3 more people have been evacuated from the cruise ship at the center of a deadly outbreak of hantavirus. The infected passengers are being taken to the Netherlands for medical care. At least 7 suspected cases have been identified and 3 people have died. Spain has given the ship permission to dock in the Canary Islands, but the local president, Fernando Clavijo, says he won't allow it.
5: We also wonder why, if it is anchored in a Cape Verde port, why does it have to be moved to the Canary Islands, a 3-day voyage away, when the condition of the passengers is unknown? In other words, what technical criteria led to the change of this decision?
2: That audio from the BBC. Turning to sport, in boxing, Nikita Zhu has defeated Spaniard Oscar Diaz in their super welterweight bout in Newcastle. The Australian won by technical knockout after the 6th round. Diaz was previously unbeaten but had never faced a ranked opponent or fought outside of Spain.
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I'm Heather Farrell and your host for Good Morning Country this morning, broadcasting out of the studios of Triple H, and we're situated in Horsham, which is in the Wimmera region of Western Victoria. In this half hour, we're going to play just a few ballads for you, and then in the second half hour, we've got Billy Joe Porter's self-titled album as the prize in our CD giveaway. Now, just in case you don't already have it, here's the phone number for today's competition: 0447 349 055. And if you missed that number, make sure you've got your pen and paper handy, because I will give it to you again a couple of times before we open up that competition line. So no calls just yet. Now, tomorrow morning, Kevin Walsh will have a different album to give away, and tomorrow it's Rachel Whitchurch's What a Time to Be Alive. So two great albums to round the working week off. Time now to find out what the weather's doing from all around this great country of ours.

0: beginning with the major centres. Brisbane's expecting a high of 27 degrees and a partly cloudy day. Sydney 19, becoming windy, partly cloudy. Canberra 12 with a possible shower. Melbourne 14, showers easing. Hobart 13 with showers increasing. Adelaide 17 and cloudy. Perth 23 and sunny. Alice Springs 20 and partly cloudy. Off to Queensland now, Cairns and Townsville are both expecting a partly cloudy day with a top of 29. Mackay, 27 with a shower or two. Rockhampton, possible shower 30. Hervey Bay, partly cloudy 27. And Gaynder, also partly cloudy 28. Bit cooler in New South Wales. Armidale's expecting a sunny day with a top of 17. A chilly start in Orange, only 8 degrees is their maximum predicted temperature with a possible morning shower. Yass, 10, early shower or two. Young, 12, early shower or two. Coomer, 9's their predicted top with showers easing and an overnight temperature of minus 1. Batemans Bay, 18 with a shower or two. Bega 15 with a shower or two, and Griffith 14 and partly cloudy. Off to Victoria now, Mildura 15, partly cloudy, Swan Hill 15, becoming cloudy, Shepparton partly cloudy 14, Bairnsdale showers easing 13, Warrnambool 15 with showers. In South Australia, Mount Gambier 14 with a shower or two, Port Pirie 18 and cloudy, Ceduna 19 and partly cloudy. In Tasmania, Newbina 13 with showers, Huonville 12 with showers increasing, Oatlands 9 with a shower or two. In the Northern Territory, Darwin 33 and sunny. Off to Western Australia now, Albany 20 with a shower or two, Bunbury 22 and sunny, Karratha 31, windy and sunny, Newman 26 and sunny, Kununurra 31 and sunny, Broome 32 and mostly sunny. And here in Horsham, we're expecting a high of only 13 degrees and a cloudy day. And I must say, it's 4 degrees out there at the moment with a feels like temperature of minus 1.5. And it certainly felt like it when I opened up the door from my nice warm house to go out to the car to come into the studio this morning. It was like walking into a cool room. Anyway, a bit of a shock to have it so cool so quickly. We've had quite an extended summer. And that's your roundup of the weather from all around this great country of ours.
1: How are you feeling, mate? Had a long day? Tired? Bit fuzzy? You could roll down the window or turn up the radio. But no matter what you do, even on a short trip, it might not be enough to save your life. Unless you take a break. Because after a long day, even the most experienced driver can lose concentration and risk running off the road. Or worse. So think about it. Do you want to stop for a break? Or do you want to stop for good? Stop, revive, survive.
2: 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I'm Peter Coad, and you're listening to some of the best Australian bush ballads with Heather Farrell on Good Morning Country.

throw away. There's a time to do a friendly deed, and that time is today. There's a time to sing and a time to mourn, and a time for joy and sorrow.

When good friends walk beside us on the roads that we must keep, our burdens seem less heavy and the hills are not so steep. The weary miles pass swiftly, taken in joyous stride, and all the world seems brighter when

Reg Poole, If I Make a Friend Today. And prior to that, it was Justin Landers with The Corner Store, Ron Lynch with That's the Kind of Life I Live, and we started out the bracket with Walkabout Waters by Dean Perrott. Coming up next, Sharon Haislip, and this one's called Where Has My Australia Gone?

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2: Good morning, I'm Laura Devoy. 13 Australian women and children linked to Islamic State are set to arrive home today. The group has been living in a camp in Syria. They're expected to arrive in New South Wales and Victoria, where local police will be monitoring them. The federal government has maintained it is not involved in the group's repatriation, and the Australian Federal Police Commissioner Chrissy Barrett yesterday said some members of the cohort will be arrested and charged with terror offences upon their return. Aboriginal and Torres Strait Islander listeners are advised the following story contains the name of an Indigenous person who has died. A candlelight vigil will be held in Alice Springs tonight in honour of a five-year-old girl. Kumanjai Little Baby's body was found a week ago, 5 days after she was last seen at a town camp. Attendees at tonight's vigil are being asked to wear pink, Kumanjai Little Baby's favourite colour. A Greens-led inquiry into the taxation of gas resources is set to hand down its report today. There have been calls for a 25% tax on gas exports to be included in next week's federal budget, but Prime Minister Anthony Albanese has ruled it out. Victoria has been found to lead the nation when it comes to housing stress, Shannon Kirkwood reports.
3: Results from Australia's National Housing Scorecard, Amplify Home Truths, reveals nearly 3 in 4 Victorians say more than 30% of their income goes toward housing, while almost 2/3 report they don't trust the state government to improve housing. CEO Georgina Harrison says the figures should be concerning for the Victorian government. She says while the state remains one of the nation's strongest performers on housing delivery, more is needed. She's also warned the national housing target of nearly 1 million new homes by 2029 is slipping further out of reach, and next week's federal budget presents an opportunity for the Albanese government to do something about it by delivering on tax reform and cutting red tape.
2: US President Donald Trump says his country will get enriched uranium from Iran. There are reports the two countries are closing in on a deal which would see the war come to an end. Tomorrow marks a month since the ceasefire came into effect. The US justified the conflict by saying it would ensure Iran could not develop a nuclear weapon. Mr. Trump did not offer any detail on how the US would get the uranium, but did say Iran wants to make a deal.
4: We're dealing with people that want to make a deal very much, and we'll see whether or not they can make a deal that's satisfactory to us. We have it very much under control. The blockade is unbelievable. The Navy's been incredible. The job they did is like a wall of steel. Nobody goes through.
2: The World Health Organization says 3 more people have been evacuated from the cruise ship at the center of a deadly outbreak of hantavirus. The infected passengers are being taken to the Netherlands for medical care. At least 7 suspected cases have been identified and 3 people have died. Spain has given the ship permission to dock in the Canary Islands, but the local president, Fernando Clavijo, says he won't allow it.
5: We also wonder why, if it is anchored in a Cape Verde port, why does it have to be moved to the Canary Islands, a 3-day voyage away, when the condition of the passengers is unknown? In other words, what technical criteria led to the change of this decision?
2: That audio from the BBC. Turning to sport, in boxing, Nikita Zhu has defeated Spaniard Oscar Diaz in their super welterweight bout in Newcastle. The Australian won by technical knockout after the 6th round. Diaz was previously unbeaten but had never faced a ranked opponent or fought outside of Spain.
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morning and a very big welcome to Good Morning Country. I'm Heather Farrell and Good Morning Country coming to you today from my home studio of Triple HFM in Horsham, and we're situated in Western Victoria. I certainly hope you're waking up to a wonderful day wherever you are in this great country of ours. Our CD giveaway competition will follow very shortly and you'll get your chance to win Billy Joe Porter's self-titled album. If you happen to have that pen and paper handy, today's competition number is 0447 349 055. And no calls just yet. Please wait for that cue to call just a little bit later on. And if you missed that number, make sure you've got your pen and paper ready, because I will give it to you another couple of times before we close off that competition. But right now, let's see what the weather's doing from all around Australia.

begin with the major centres. Brisbane's expecting a top of 27 degrees and a partly cloudy day. Sydney becoming windy, partly cloudy, and a top of 19 degrees there. Canberra 12 with a possible shower. Melbourne showers easing 14. Hobart showers increasing 13. Adelaide 17 and cloudy. Perth sunny and 23. And Alice Springs 20 degrees and partly cloudy. Off to Queensland now, Cairns and Townsville are both expecting a top of 29 degrees and a partly cloudy day. Mackay, shower or two, 27. Rockhampton, possible shower, 30. Hervey Bay, partly cloudy, 27. And Gaynder, partly cloudy, 28. Off to New South Wales now, Armidale, 17 and sunny. It's a chilly one in Orange, only 8 degrees is their maximum there today, and a possible morning shower. Yass, 10 degrees, early shower or two. Young, 12 with an early shower or two. Cooma, showers easing, top of only 9 degrees, and minus 1 predicted overnight. Batemans Bay, shower or two, 18. Bega, shower or two, 15. And Griffith, 14 degrees and partly cloudy. Off to Victoria now, Mildura 15 and partly cloudy, Swan Hill 15 becoming cloudy, Shepparton 14 and partly cloudy, Bairnsdale showers easing 13, Warrnambool showers 15. In South Australia, Mount Gambier 14 with a shower or two, Port Pirie cloudy and 18, Ceduna 19 and partly cloudy. In Tasmania, Newbina 13 with showers, Huonville 12 with showers increasing, and Oatlands, a top of only 9 degrees and a shower or two. In the Northern Territory, Darwin 33 and sunny. Off to Western Australia now, Albany 20 with a shower or two, Bunbury sunny and 22, Karratha 31, windy and sunny, and Newman sunny there, top of 26, Kununurra sunny and 31, Broome mostly sunny and 32. And here in Horsham, a fairly cool one, a cloudy day and a top of only 13 degrees. And that's your roundup of the weather from all around this great country of ours. 13 degrees. And that's your roundup of the weather from all around this great country of ours.

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1: Time now to find out a little bit more about Billie Jo Porter and her self-titled album. Just a reminder that the phone number for our CD giveaway competition today is 0447 349 055. No calls just yet. Please wait till I give you that cue to call. And in the meantime, Kevin Walsh is going to tell us a bit more about Billie Jo Porter.
2: Our CD giveaway this morning comes from Billie Jo Porter, the Mid-North Coast resident who resides in Coffs Harbour, has released this self-titled album with 12 tracks. The tracks are all from the pen of Billie Jo Porter, predominantly co-writes, but there are several solo writes. The album is produced by Shane Nicholson and with a host of A-list musicians, but Shane plays the majority of instruments, and Katie Brianna is on board doing backing vocals. Hold the phones. Heather will give you the cue to call. We'll play track 12 firstly, Last Leaves of Autumn, and we'll follow it up with track 5, Like Bob Said. Here's Billie Jo Porter and her double play.

Well, that was Billy Joe Porter with Like Bob Said, and we started out with Last Leaves of Autumn. The number you need to dial for your chance to win Billy Joe Porter's self-titled album is 0447 349 055. You've got just on 12 minutes to get your entry in before we do take a break while we do the news and weather at the top of the hour. So you want to get in quick? That phone number, 0447 349 055. Competition line is now open. Coming up musically, we've got Clancy Pye, and this is her latest release, doing very well for her too, and it's called My Hometown.

Sara Stora singing all about where she lives at number 175, and we had Clancy Pye with her telling us all about my hometown. The phone number for our CD giveaway competition is 0447 349055, and that is a different number to the other 4 days of the working week, so make sure you've written it down correctly. 0447 349055. You've only got about 4.5 minutes to get your entry in before we do take a break while we do the news and weather. And the CD that you could win this morning is Billy Joe Porter's self-titled album. If your local station is leaving us to go to local programming at the top of the hour, thank you for tuning your dial to Good Morning Country, and we hope that you'll join Kevin Walsh tomorrow morning when he broadcasts from the bunker at Harrington in New South Wales. And he'll have another CD to give away. Tomorrow it's Rachel Whitchurch album, What a Time to Be Alive. Now, so far we've been talking about hometowns, as in My Hometown by Clancy Pye and 175 by Sara Stora. We're going to take you up to the news with Elliot, and Elliot's the name of Stuart Joel Nugget's hometown, and that's his latest release, teaming up with Kevin Sullivan.

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1: National Radio News.
2: Good morning, I'm Laura Devoy. A warning, the following story contains the name of an Indigenous person who has died. The Alice Springs community will come together this evening to honour Kumanjai Little Baby. With the story, Shannon Kirkwood.
3: The five-year-old girl's body was found a week ago, 5 days after she was last seen at the old-timers' town camp. 47-year-old Jefferson Lewis has been charged with murder and other offences. Attendees at tonight's vigil at Anzac Oval are being asked to wear something pink, Kumanjai Little Baby's favourite colour. Alice Springs Town Council Mayor Asta Hill says it will be a time for the community to unite in support of the family of Kumanjai Little Baby. She also says a food drop has been set up at the front of Hidden Valley Town Camp and donations for the family would be appreciated during this time.
2: After a warm start to autumn, a cold snap has arrived for large parts of the country. Snow, hail and gusty winds are forecast for much of Australia's southern coastline, Tasmania, northeast New South Wales and Queensland stretching inland. Snow is forecast down to 500 metres in Tasmania's central plateau, where a road weather alert has been issued. Snow is also expected as low as 600 metres in parts of Victoria, 700 metres in the New South Wales Snowy Mountains and 800 metres in the central Tablelands and the ACT. Iranian officials are reviewing a new American proposal amid signs of fresh momentum to end the war. A spokesman for Iran's foreign ministry said Tehran would convey its response soon via Pakistan, which is acting as mediator. Here's the BBC's Washington correspondent, Sarah Smith.
4: Donald Trump is offering very optimistic messages that the war in Iran may soon be over, saying he thinks that agreement is very close and posting on social media that Operation Epic Fury, as it was called, will be at an end if Iran agrees to give what has already been agreed to, he said, without specifying what he thinks this is. Mr. Trump's also threatened to resume the bombing campaign at a higher level and intensity if agreement is not reached. Iranian officials sound far less positive, describing their proposal as an American wish list, not a reality.
2: Israel has struck the Lebanese capital for the first time since agreeing to a ceasefire last month. The airstrike targeted an area of Beirut where the militant group Hezbollah is based. Israeli Prime Minister Benjamin Netanyahu says he personally approved the strike. 4 million connection postcards will be delivered to letterboxes nationwide as new data reveals Australians are feeling increasingly lonely or isolated. Research from Beyond Blue shows loneliness is causing distress for 1 in 3 Australians, while only a third feel a sense of belonging in their local community. CEO Georgie Harmon says the challenge is particularly evident in farming communities.
5: Farmers in recent years have experienced a significant decline in their mental health and well-being. And that's been caused by financial stress, ongoing weather events and disasters, just the cumulative effect of being on the land.
2: Australia Post has delivered 25 million connection postcards since the initiative was launched in 2021. In sport, Football Australia is calling on the Melbourne Arts Precinct to overturn its decision not to host public watch parties during the upcoming FIFA World Cup. Socceroos matches are not going to be shown live in Federation Square due to fan behaviour at previous events. In a statement, Football Australia said Fed Square has created some of the most memorable moments in Australian sporting history. It's asking the Melbourne Arts Precinct and the Victorian Government to reconsider their decision.
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1: National Radio News.
2: Good morning, I'm Laura Devoy. The federal government maintains it will not assist women and children linked to Islamic State who are due to arrive home today. The cohort, who are Australian citizens and hold Australian passports, has been living in Syria. Government Minister Pat Conroy told the ABC the government has not been involved in the group's repatriation.
3: We have not and will not provide any assistance for any cohort of these particular people to come back to Australia. They all made a horrific choice to go to ISIS-controlled areas, and they have not, they will not receive assistance, and they'll face the full force of the law should they make it back to Australia.
2: The Australian Federal Police says some members of the cohort will be arrested and charged with terror offences. More than a third of Victoria's annual gas use could soon be sourced locally. The federal and state governments have approved the production licence for a gas field project in the Otway Basin. Works will start next year with the aim to deliver gas from 2028. The project will use existing infrastructure from the Casino Henry Netherby gas field. The state government says it could provide more than 18 petajoules of additional gas storage. The final publications of several community newspapers are being delivered today. Among them is one of the longest-running independent papers in New South Wales, Narrabri's The Courier, closing after more than a century. From tomorrow, residents in the state's northwest will be left without a local newspaper with the closure of four publications. The Gunnedah Times, the Weewar News and the Northwest Magazine join The Courier in ending publications. The decision to close the mastheads comes as a result of the recent closure of the press site in Tamworth. New data shows financial pressure is the leading external stressor affecting Australian relationships. The latest community poll commissioned by Beyond Blue found adults aged 18 to 49 reported the greatest impact of financial pressure, with over half saying it was the biggest negative influence on their relationships. People who say they wouldn't have support from others if they needed it were more likely to be experiencing financial pressure. Survivors of sexual violence will have greater access to healing and recovery services. 11 community organisations will receive a share of $3.3 million to deliver programs that help victims, survivors of sexual violence to recover and heal. 14 women, 3 children and an unborn baby have lost their lives to domestic or associated violence in Australia this year. If you need help, call 1-800-RESPECT on 1-800-737-732. A Russian punk protest group and a Ukrainian activist group have staged a protest at the Venice Biennale. The BBC's Sarah Rainsford has the details.
4: The protesters descended on the Russian pavilion dressed all in black, bar their pink balaclavas. They punched the air and screamed, "Russia kills the Biennale exhibits." Furious that Russia is back at the Biennale for the first time since it went to war on its neighbour. The National Pavilions here in Venice are a high-profile showcase for a country's art, and there have been protests over Israel's presence here too. Last week, in an unprecedented move, the entire international jury of the Biennale resigned in protest.
2: Turning to sport, in boxing, Nikita Zhu has defeated Spaniard Oscar Diaz in their super welterweight bout in Newcastle. The Australian won by technical knockout after the sixth round.
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1: National Radio News.
2: Good morning, I'm Laura Devoy. Children with links to Islamic State who are returning home from the Middle East today will undergo community integration and countering violent extremist programs. A group of Australians are set to arrive back in the country after spending years living in a camp in Syria. The Australian Federal Police has confirmed some of the women will be arrested and charged with terror offences. Federal Education Minister Jason Clare told the ABC the AFP will work with the children to reintegrate them into society.
3: These children have seen sorts of things that no child should ever be exposed to, and it's going to take time for these children to reintegrate into Australian society.
2: Advocates say Australians' trust in housing delivery has hit a record low. Nearly one in two Australians hold the federal government accountable for the rising cost of building new homes, and nearly two-thirds support tax reform, with 64% backing changes to the capital gains tax and negative gearing. Georgina Harrison from advocacy group Amplify says the vast majority of Australians want bold changes to be made.
4: These include making renting fairer and more stable, using faster, modern ways to build homes, addressing worker shortages, and building more homes where people want to live.
2: New figures show more 4- and 5-year-old children were enrolled in preschool last year. According to the Australian Bureau of Statistics, there was an increase of 2.6% in 2025 when compared to enrolments from the previous year. Among Aboriginal and Torres Strait Islander children, the increase was 7.4%. A fairer road user charging model, which could see motorists pay a fee for every kilometre driven, is being outlined today. Shannon Kirkwood reports.
5: Transport Australia will launch its paper, Road to Reform, at the Transforming Transport Summit in Melbourne today. The paper argues Australia cannot rely on declining fuel excises as a source of revenue for road maintenance to support a growing population, supply chains and a national transport network. It says the reform must include a direct link between revenue raised and investment in better roads. The paper also states it's not about creating a new burden on households, but replacing an outdated model which reflects how people use the network and ensures all road users make a fair contribution.
2: The Law Council of Australia says the legal safeguard designed to protect children at risk of family violence has reached breaking point. Independent children's lawyers are appointed by the court during family law disputes where there are allegations of family violence or neglect, or where serious mental health issues may exist. The Law Council says there's a shortfall in annual funding of more than $80 million despite rising demand. It's calling for additional funding to be included in next week's federal budget. And Antarctic air has reached Tasmania with a cold snap extending north through parts of Victoria, New South Wales and into Queensland. Snow is forecast down to 500 metres in Tasmania's Central Plateau, 600 metres in Victoria, 700 metres in the New South Wales Snowy Mountains, 800 metres in the Central Tablelands and the ACT. In sport, Football Australia has criticised a decision to not hold public watch parties in Melbourne's Federation Square during the upcoming FIFA World Cup. In a statement, Football Australia said Fed Square has created some of the most memorable moments in Australian sporting history. It's asking the Melbourne Arts Precinct and the Victorian Government to reconsider their decision.
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7: An update of the weather for Thursday, the 7th of May. Expected maximum today is 14 degrees Celsius with a minimum of 6 degrees Celsius. Partly cloudy, slight chance of a shower in the early morning. Winds westerly 15 to 20 kilometres an hour, tending southwesterly 20 to 30 kilometres an hour before dawn, then becoming light in the evening. Fire danger is moderate. UV index is sitting on 3 and sun protection is recommended from 10:40 a.m. to 1:40 p.m. for tomorrow, Friday, the 8th of May. Expected maximum is 17 degrees Celsius with a minimum of 6 degrees Celsius. Becoming cloudy, light winds becoming westerly 20 to 25 kilometres an hour in the morning, then tending southwesterly 20 to 30 kilometres an hour in the middle of the day. Fire danger is moderate. UV index is sitting on 3. And sun protection is recommended from 10:50 a.m. to 1:30 p.m. For Saturday, the 9th of May, the expected maximum is 19 degrees Celsius with a minimum of 7 degrees Celsius. It's going to be partly cloudy, light winds. There's no fire danger rating. UV index is sitting on 3. So sun protection is recommended from 10:50 a.m. to 1:30 p.m. That is an update of the weather for 2MIA 95.1, the local one, here in Griffith. At 9:06 a.m.
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7: Okay. Good morning, everyone, and welcome to the Thursday morning edition of the Weekday Music Mix. A bit chilly out there today, isn't it? Coming up in this first bracket, I've got Pussyfoot with The Way You Do It and Andy Gibb with I Just Want to Be Your Everything. These songs are from 1977.

0: Coming up in this bracket, we've got Don't Cry For Me Argentina by Julie Covington. Sean Cassidy with That's Rock and Roll. Smokey with Living Next Door to Alice. And Peter Allen with I'll Go to Rio.
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2: Okay, taking us to the news and weather, we're going to have David Soul with Don't Give Up On Us, Boz Gags with What Can I Say, and Tina Charles with Dance Little Lady Dance. 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Tickets are $75. It's live music, food included, and a cash bar. The live bands are The Windows, Sabe and the Mad Coats, The Defibrillators, Coal Cowboys, and Ben Sicardo. So, and the money is for schools. All proceeds raised help fund essential school expenses until the end of the year and include in uniforms, excursions, helping ease financial pressure for families in our community and ensuring children have the opportunity to fully participate in school life. So put that in your diary. Sale ends on Monday the 11th of the 5th or until sold out. Okay. Back to the music.

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2: Good morning, I'm Laura Devoy. Aboriginal and Torres Strait Islander listeners are advised the following story contains the name of an Indigenous person who has died. A candlelight vigil will be held in Alice Springs tonight in honour of a 5-year-old girl. With the details, Shannon Kirkwood.